ain't no shame, ladies, do your thing. 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Just cause I got a lot of fame, super. Prince couldn't get me, change my name, Papa. Hooter can't tell you, slave again, no sign. Picture Black saying, oh yes, I'm massa. Picture Lil' Kim dating a pastor. Minuteman, Big Red can outlast ya. Who is the best, I don't have to ask ya. When I come out, you won't even matter.

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1: Jazz Cafe. Dobrodošli u Jazz Cafe. Evolucija jazz muzičkog pravca. 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Lounge jazz, bossa nova, chill out, down tempo. 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
2: You know, sometimes we're not prepared for adversity. When it happens, sometimes we're caught short. We don't know exactly how to handle it when it comes up. Sometimes we don't know just what to do when adversity takes over. And I have advice for all of us. I got it from our pianist, Joe Zawinul, who wrote this tune. And it sounds like what you're supposed to say when you have that kind of problem. It's called Mercy.